I'm right in there with them. Yes. Well, there's one thing that's for sure. Ain't no use crying. Just get in there and pitch. Sometimes you need help. That's

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I know where I can get help when I need it. Yes, sir. Every time, every time. Maybe you'd better try it.

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Cause you can't get there no other way, you gotta go there by prayer. Now Rebecca said she saw him

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Just reach out and touch him. Yes. 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Whatever you can grab, just grab hold by faith.

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Jesus, heal the bruises. Jesus, clean the music. Jesus, please use us. Jesus, please help. Jesus, please heal. Jesus, please forgive. Jesus, please reveal. Jesus, give us strength. Jesus, make us well. Jesus, help us live. Jesus, give us wealth. Jesus is our safe. Jesus is our rock. Jesus, give us grace. Jesus, keep us

would not be a hypocrite. I said I would not be a liar. No. Tell you the reason why.

said in the book of John, that apart from him, we are nothing. So all that we have and all that we are is in Jesus.

of homesick. I might have to take my guitar off of this one. For a country